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1: Hey, it's Mary. 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
1: So with the success of the Michael Jackson biopic, I guess it's not surprising that we would hear about other projects popping up, like the Billy Joel biopic that's in the works. It's called Billy and Me. It's told from the perspective of the guy who discovered him and managed his early career up to the breakout hit Piano Man. But the other thing about it is it's unauthorized and Billy does not want it to happen. His rep issued a statement saying the people behind the movie don't have the rights to Billy's life and they're not going to get the rights to his music either. He says Billy has not authorized or supported this project and any attempt to move forward without that support would be legally and professionally misguided.
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2: Welcome to the Memorial Day edition of the 80s Show. I'm Jeff Stevens. Hope you're having a great, safe, and fun Memorial Day weekend. And of course, remembering what Memorial Day weekend is all about, mourning and honoring the military personnel who died while serving in the armed forces. We're remembering the hits of the 80s over Memorial Day weekend as well, like this one from Memorial Day 1986. Here is Mike and the Mechanics, All I Need is a Miracle on the 80s Show.

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So glad you're here this weekend for the 80s show. I'm Jeff Stevens. Well, hopefully this weekend I'm going to finally see the movie. What, it's been out like 5 weeks, right? Even was number one again last weekend. It's already grossed over $700 million. And believe it or not, Billie Jean has already made it back to number one on the charts 42 years after it was released. Of course, right after Billie Jean hit number one, so did this song. We're talking about Michael Jackson, and we're talking about Beat It, highlighting songs from Memorial Day weekends back in the 80s. This one from Memorial Day 83 on the 80s show.

I've got a new thing I'm doing on Instagram. Give me a follow on Instagram and check out my random facts from the 80s. Just go to @JeffStevens80s on Instagram, JeffStevens80s. Little tidbits and things you may not have known about that happened back in the 80s. @JeffStevens80s on Instagram. For Memorial Day weekend 1985, Tears for Fears, Everybody Wants to Rule the World on the 80s Show.

Highlighting songs that were big over Memorial Day weekends back in the 80s. I'm Jeff Stevens. You are listening to The 80s Show. And we'll head back once again to 1985. The movie The Breakfast Club was a hit, and so was the soundtrack. This one went all the way to number one, Memorial Day weekend, 1985, from Simple Minds.

I'm Jeff Stevens. We're flashing back to the songs that were big over Memorial Day weekends back in the 80s. This would spend 7 weeks at number one in 1982, but it was also number one over Memorial Day weekend, 1982. Paul McCartney and Stevie Wonder. Here's Ebony and Ivory on the 80s show.

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Highlighting the hits of Memorial Day weekends back in the 80s, REO Speedwagon had just taken Keep On Loving You all the way to number one. They followed it with another big hit from High Infidelity from Memorial Day weekend 1981. Here's REO's Take It On The Run on the 80s show. Who did you-

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3: 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We'll head back to 84, 83, and 82. 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

One great 80s song after another. You are listening to The 80s Show. I'm Jeff Stevens. We're highlighting songs that were big over Memorial Day weekends back in the 80s. The spring of 1984 was huge for the Footloose movie and soundtrack. And here's one of the number ones off that soundtrack. For Memorial Day weekend 1984, Denise Williams, Let's Hear It for the Boy on The 80s Show.

I'm Jeff Stevens. You know how music can transport you right back in time? Well, that's what we do every weekend here on the 80s Show. And this time around, transporting you back to Memorial Day weekends back in the 80s. What were you doing in Memorial Day weekend 1983? Probably listening to David Bowie's Let's Dance.

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You are listening to The 80s Show. I'm Jeff Stevens. We are highlighting songs that were big over Memorial Day weekends back in the 80s. And of course, the most famous phone number ever, Memorial Day weekend.

I'm Jeff Stevens. Hope you're having a great, safe, fun Memorial Day weekend, whatever you're up to. And I hope you also remember what Memorial Day is about. Of course, it's a federal holiday in the U.S. for mourning the U.S. military personnel who died while serving in the U.S. Armed Forces. So we're remembering that this weekend for sure and honoring all of those who have served our country and lost their lives in doing so, paid the ultimate sacrifice. We're also highlighting songs from the 80s that were big over Memorial Day weekends. We head back to 1985 for Everything She Wants. Here's

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3: 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We're headed back to Memorial Day weekend 1980 for a number one song from Lips, Inc. It's Funky Town on the 80s show.

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From Memorial Day weekend 1988, the Pet Shop Boys on The 80s Show.

One great 80s song after another. You are listening to the 80s show on this Memorial Day weekend, highlighting songs that were big over Memorial Day weekends back in the 80s. We head back to the first year of the decade. Memorial Day weekend 1980 for Blondie's Call Me

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You got the 80s. This is the 80s show. I'm Jeff Stevens. We're headed back to Memorial Day weekend 1987. U2 was just starting to explode with their album, The Joshua Tree. And this was the number one song, Memorial Day weekend 1987. Here's With or Without You on the 80s show.

highlighting all the big hits in Memorial Day weekends back in the 80s. We head back to Memorial Day weekend 1983 for Irene Cara. Here is Flashdance, What a Feeling, on the 80s Show.

Continuous 80s. You are listening to The 80s Show. I'm Jeff Stevens. Going back to Memorial Day weekend 1986 for one of two hits from the band New Shoes. They had Point of No Return.

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1: It's another hour of 80s music from the guy who has more albums and cassettes than a thrift store. Jeff Stevens. 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
2: Hope you are having a great, safe Memorial Day weekend. I'm Jeff Stevens. We are highlighting the hits that were big over Memorial Day weekends back in the 80s. We'll hear some solo stuff from Steve Perry. Paul McCartney's coming up. Kim Carnes, and we'll start the hour off with Memorial Day weekend 1984 and a number one hit from Duran Duran. It's The Reflex on the 80s show.

You're getting lost in the 80s. This is the 80s show. I'm Jeff Stevens. Late 70s and early 80s were huge for Journey. And then in 1984, Steve Perry put out a solo album that had four hit singles. This is one of the biggest ones from the album. For Memorial Day weekend 1984, Steve Perry's Oh Sherry on the 80s show.

highlighting all these great songs from Memorial Day weekends back in the 80s. Let's head back to Memorial Day weekend 1980 for this hit from Paul McCartney, fresh off his performance on Saturday Night Live last weekend. Here he is with Coming Up, number one hit from Memorial Day weekend 1980.

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Thanks for checking out the 80s show. I'm Jeff Stevens. I have a new feature I'm doing on Instagram. If you give me a follow, it's at Jeff Stevens 80s, at Jeff Stevens 80s on Instagram. It's called Random Facts of the 80s. And this week's fact is about this song and another song, but mainly about this song. At Jeff Stevens 80s on Instagram for my random facts. Number one, from Memorial Day weekend 1981, here's Kim Carnes with Betty Davis Eyes on The 80s Show.

I'm Jeff Stevens. As we're enjoying all these great Memorial Day weekend hits, we also remember that this is the weekend that we observe the last Monday in May, Memorial Day, our annual day of remembrance to honor all those who died in service to the U.S. during peacetime and war. That is what Memorial Day is all about. We are also highlighting the songs that were big over Memorial Day weekends back in the 80s. Like this one, Memorial Day weekend 1987. It was Bon Jovi's Wanted Dead or Alive on the 80s show.

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2: Another hour of 80s and more hits from Memorial Day weekends back in the 80s. We'll hear from Orchestral Maneuvers in the Dark, also Donny Osmond, and we'll go back to Memorial Day weekend 1987 for this hit from Kim Wilde. Here's You Keep Me Hanging On the 80s show.

Hope you're having a great Memorial Day weekend. Thank you so much for checking out the 80s show. We always like bringing back those memories from this time of year back in the 80s. So we're highlighting songs from Memorial Day weekends back in the 80s, like this one from Memorial Day weekend 1986, when Pretty in Pink was big at the box office and big on the radio as well, with Orchestral Maneuvers in the Dark, If You Leave on the 80s show.

Hope you're enjoying this Memorial Day weekend. I'm Jeff Stevens. We're highlighting songs that were big back in Memorial Day weekends in the 80s, like Memorial Day weekend 1989, and a comeback hit out of nowhere from teen idol Donny Osmond. Here is Soldier of Love.

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continuous 80s. You are listening to the 80s show. We're heading back to Memorial Day weekend 1989 and a string of number one songs for choreographer turned singer and performer Paula Abdul. And here's one of them, Forever Your Girl on the 80s.

Your home for the 80s. This is the 80s show. I'm Jeff Stevens. Well, 1984 and 85 spelled a ton of success for the band Wham with George Michael and Andrew Ridgeley. So when George went solo in 86, nobody was quite sure how it was going to turn out, but I think we actually knew it would be number one song after number one song after number one song. Like this one from Memorial Day weekend 1988, George Michael's One More Try.

I'm Jeff Stevens. Thanks for listening to The 80s Show again this weekend, highlighting all these Memorial Day hits. I've got a new feature on my Instagram called Random Facts of the 80s, and this next song falls into that feature this week at Jeff Stevens 80s on Instagram. This is the song that knocked Kim Carnes' Betty Davis Eyes off the top spot, but it was just for 1 week in June of 1981. It's a Memorial Day hit from Stars on 45 on

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We have a great idea right after Miles Smith.

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1: With our big birthday as a country coming up, America 250 is the organization tasked with creating celebrations all across the country. 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

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Michael Jackson, I'm Beth Christie, best of the 80s to 90s weekend. Shaboozy has been working in the studio. He's got a concept album. It's going to be coming out this summer.

0: Magic 98.9. Alanis Morissette, and on the way on this Memorial Day weekend, we have got more great music for you. We have got, let's see. Oh, we've got Stevie Nicks. We got Justin Bieber. We got a great song from the 80s and Laura Branigan and Gloria all coming up.
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1: Baby Baby and Amy Grant, who, for whatever it's worth, was my very first concert, was Amy Grant. And then it was Neil Diamond. And, you know, then we added a few more names in there.
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0: 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It is a best of the 80s to 90s weekend. Beth Christie with you. All right, Nutella fans, I don't know if you're ready for this, but Nutella has introduced its first ever ice cream line. You can get it in a 14-ounce tub. 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

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Hi, I'm Beth Christie. The Alaska Run for Women hits the pavement June 7th, and we're calling on you to join the fight at akrfw.org. 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

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Don't speak, and no doubt, Beth Christie with you. Are you ready for the 2026 World Cup? If you've got soccer fans in your family, if you are a soccer fan, we got a fun thing that could help you get ready for the 2026 World Cup. It's a little different, but it's a little fun. It's right after the weekend.

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1: Heading out on tour in August with Salt and Pepper and En Vogue. That is TLC. Beth Christie with you. Got a talk back mic request for Sherry. Traveling early this morning. 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

Wake up with the Stu on the Magic Morning Show on Magic 98.9. Total eclipse of the heart on a best of the 80s to 90s weekend. Adam Levine is back as a coach on The Voice season 30 in September. Looking forward to that. Here he is. And Maroon

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Magic 98.9, Tiffany, and I Think We're Alone Now. I'm Beth Christie. If you feel like you are just not having enough fun in your life, you're not alone. Not by a long shot. We'll talk about it right after Adele.

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So how are we spending this long holiday weekend? 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

Magic 98.9. And the latest rumor is there will be a clause in the prenup that will prevent Taylor and Travis from openly discussing their marriage, which I'm curious as she sings about her relationships. So again, this is just a rumor. We'll have to wait and see if it's true. I had a bad

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3: 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KXLE in Ellensburg, Washington, and WSMY in Roanoke Rapids, North Carolina. Pleasure to have you with us. I'm Casey Kasem. We're counting down the biggest hits in the USA the way they're ranked on Billboard's Pop Singles chart. And on we go.
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3: The fourth of this week's four new songs comes in right here at number 30. Highest debut of the week is the seventh hit in a row for Culture Club. It's a miracle.

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0: Cool in the Gang on American Top 40 at number 20, falling seven notches this week with Tonight. Coming up, the anatomy of a group. How the group started with studio musicians and studio singers, and how other singers were brought in to take the act on the road. And now, none of those members are left, but the name remains the same and keeps on hitting the charts.
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3: 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I'm Casey Kasem, and on we go.
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0: After 2 weeks at number 5, the current hit by Rick Springfield drops 2 notches. Here's Love Somebody.

0: Debuting at number 64, that's ZZ Top with Legs, a classic American Top 40 extra from 1984.
1: I'm Casey Kasem. Here's the number one song in the dance and disco chart. It's a hot one on the pop chart as well, leaping two big notches to number two. Let's Hear It for the Boy by Denise Williams.

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1: 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Hey, it's Mary. Today is National Escargot Day. Please don't put that on the grill. But we'll talk about some things you can coming up.

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Hi, I'm Mary Booth. The Alaska Run for Women hits the pavement June 7th, and we're calling on you to join the fight at akrfw.org. 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

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Hey, it's Mary. If you're going job hunting, you might need to brush up that resume. Who should write it? I'll tell you next.

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1: 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I'm Beth Christie. Good afternoon. 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

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It is a best of the 80s to 90s weekend. 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

Memorial Day is more than just a day off. 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

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Hi, I'm Beth Christie. 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

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Need you tonight and in excess on this Memorial Day weekend? Well, get ready for some relief for your wallet and some fun stuff because some businesses are rolling out deals just for Memorial Day. 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